0: He also says he's ready to renew military strikes against Iran if that country's leaders don't reach a peace deal soon.
1: We're dealing with people that are, I think, far more reasonable than the people that are really no longer with us. We're dealing with some people with talent, with good brain power, and we're pretty impressed by it. So hopefully those people will make a deal that's going to be great for everybody.
0: If you're traveling this Memorial Day weekend, Gas Buddy's Patrick DeHaan says you might see slight relief at the gas pump in some areas.
2: The drop in the price of oil related to the possibility that the U.S. and Iran could be close on negotiations, according to President Trump, though we have seen in the past similar talk that has not yet panned out. So whether this relief is long-lasting or if negotiations are moving forward, that certainly could be a promising sign.
0: Former Atlanta Mayor Keisha Lance Bottoms has clinched the Democratic nomination in the Georgia governor's race. Lance Bottoms spoke with Major Garrett about her big win and the push toward the general election in November.
3: What I'm thinking about right now is just how I'm going to deliver for the people across this state. So obviously the historical context of it could be significant. But when I am talking to voters across the state, their concerns are about how a leader will deliver for their communities.
0: Lieutenant Governor Burt Jones and healthcare billionaire Rick Jackson advanced to the runoff in the Republican primary for governor. An Israeli cabinet minister has sparked an international outcry over the treatment of activists from a Gaza flotilla that Israel intercepted, calling it a provocation. Reporter Linda Gradstein has more from Jerusalem.
4: Extremist National Security Advisor Itamar Ben-Gvir posted a video showing dozens of activists kneeling and bound as he waves a large Israeli flag. He also urges guards at the detention facility not to be bothered by their screams. Prime Minister Benjamin Netanyahu said Ben-Gvir's behavior was not in line with Israel's values. European governments also protested, saying they would issue an official rebuke.
0: This is CBS News.
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6: Here's a look at your weather forecast. Not showers and thunderstorms likely as we head into the overnight. Lows in the upper 50s. Thursday, cloudy, showers in the morning. Not as warm. Highs in the upper 60s. Thursday night, cloudy. Lows around 60. Then Friday, showers likely with a chance of thunderstorms. Humid with highs in the upper 70s. This has been a look at your WKYH weather forecast.
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0: American Woman from the Guess Who, a band that got back together to perform in their hometown of Winnipeg 26 years ago on this date in 2000. That led to a reunion tour, and those guys are still going strong. In fact, in 6 days, they pick up and tour in their native Canada. They will be in the United States for a leg of that tour. That starts on June 25th in Minnesota. Their special guest on tour will be Don Felder, formerly of the Eagles.
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4: Here's a look at your weather forecast. Not showers and thunderstorms likely as we head into the overnight. Lows in the upper 50s. Thursday, cloudy, showers in the morning. Not as warm, highs in the upper 60s. Thursday night, cloudy, lows around 60. Then Friday, showers likely with chance of thunderstorms. Humid with highs in the upper 70s. This has been a look at your WKYH weather forecast.
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0: Heartache tonight. It's the Eagles. Their drummer Don Henley got married to his first and only wife, Sharon Summerall, in Malibu on this day in 1995. And boy, did he have some live music provided at the reception. Tony Bennett played, Bruce Springsteen did a set, Billy Joel did a set, and so did Sting.
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0: Chris and Rich Robinson and their band The Black Crowes, and Bono and The Edge and U2, who caused a traffic jam in Kansas City on this date back in 97. They did it after they paid traffic control to close down five lanes so they could shoot a music video.
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3: Extra weather forecast. Not showers and thunderstorms likely as we head into the overnight. Lows in the upper 50s. Thursday, cloudy. Showers in the morning. Not as warm. Highs in the upper 60s. Thursday night, cloudy. Lows around 60. Then Friday, showers likely with chance of thunderstorms. Humid with highs in the upper 70s. This has been a look at your WKYH weather forecast.
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0: Here's a look at your weather forecast. Not showers and thunderstorms likely as we head into the overnight. Lows in the upper 50s. Thursday, cloudy, showers in the morning. Not as warm. Highs in the upper 60s. Thursday night, cloudy. Lows around 60. Then Friday, showers likely with chance of thunderstorms. Humid with highs in the upper 70s. This has been a look at your WKYH weather forecast.
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0: The Foo Fighters' second studio album, The Color and the Shape, released on this day in rock history, the 20th of May, back in 97. That's the one with the hits Everlong and My Hero on it.
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0: Billy rocking the cradle. Tom, he's not backing down. And the Stones, they got some satisfaction on this date. 11 years ago, they played a surprise gig at the small Fonda Theater in Los Angeles. It seats just 1,300 people. And they decided, we're going to perform the entire Sticky Fingers album, front to back.
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2: Here's a look, extra weather forecast. Not showers and thunderstorms likely as we head into the overnight. Lows in the upper 50s. Thursday, cloudy, showers in the morning. Not as warm, highs in the upper 60s. Thursday night, cloudy, lows around 60. Then Friday, showers likely with chance of thunderstorms. Humid with highs in the upper 70s. This has been a look, extra WKYH weather forecast.
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0: The 20th of May, 1969, the date that Peter Cetera, lead singer for Chicago, was beaten up at a Dodgers-Cubs game. That was happening in Dodger Stadium. Of course, Peter Cetera, a Cubs fan. I don't know if it was the fact that he was a Cubs fan or he had the long hair, but he got the heck beat out of him.
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0: came in through the bathroom window. A great track from Joe Cocker, who's been gone for about 11 and a half years now, passed away in December of 2014. Today, the anniversary of his birth, May 20th, 1944.
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3: Extra weather forecast. Not showers and thunderstorms likely as we head into the overnight. Lows in the upper 50s. Thursday, cloudy. Showers in the morning. Not as warm. Highs in the upper 60s. Thursday night, cloudy. Lows around 60. Then Friday, showers likely with chance of thunderstorms. Humid with highs in the upper 70s. This has been a look at your WKYH weather forecast.
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0: Bob Barron here. Love me some Boz Scaggs. You also heard ZZ Top in that set and The Doors. It was a year ago on this date in 25, French police announced that they had recovered the stolen statue of Jim Morrison, the one that was stolen from his grave, placed there in 1981 to honor the 10th anniversary of his passing. It was stolen in 1988 and finally recovered a year ago. They made plans to restore and reinstall that sculpture at the grave, but since then, the family has decided they'd prefer it to be displayed in a museum.
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4: Here's a look at your weather forecast. Not showers and thunderstorms likely as we head into the overnight. Lows in the upper 50s. Thursday, cloudy, showers in the morning. Not as warm, highs in the upper 60s. Thursday night, cloudy, lows around 60. Then Friday, showers likely with chance of thunderstorms. Humid with highs in the upper 70s. This has been a look at your WKYH weather forecast.
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0: Jimi Hendrix signed with Reprise Records, U.S. Warner Brothers label, on this day in 1967, as he would give them three albums here in the United States: Are You Experienced, Access Bold as Love, and the classic Electric Ladyland.
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0: 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So I'm going to head on out of here. I'm Bob Barron. 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
6: Here's a look at your weather forecast. Not showers and thunderstorms likely as we head into the overnight. Lows in the upper 50s. Thursday, cloudy, showers in the morning. Not as warm, highs in the upper 60s. Thursday night, cloudy, lows around 60. Then Friday, showers likely with chance of thunderstorms. Humid with highs in the upper 70s. This has been a look at your WKYH weather forecast.
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0: Through the wee hours, leaving the nightlight on for you and melting with you, too, at the same time. How do we do that? Modern English. Bob Worthington here. Stick around. We have Dire Straits. Also, Donnie Iris.
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2: Here's a look at your weather forecast. Tonight, showers and thunderstorms likely as we head into the overnight. Lows in the upper 50s. Thursday, cloudy, showers in the morning. Not as warm. Highs in the upper 60s. Thursday night, cloudy. Lows around 60. Then Friday, showers likely with chance of thunderstorms. Humid with highs in the upper 70s. This has been a look at your WKYH weather forecast.
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that mama, she got it sticking in the cameraman. And we could have some. And he's up there. What's that?

0: Saying hi to Andrea and Angela, a couple of buddies. Hey, we appreciate you tuning in and listening to the music and singing along. Please be careful out there, okay? Green Day on the way and Bon Jovi.
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0: Green Day, Bob Worthington here. More great music on the other side and taking us wherever you go. And please be careful, no texting and driving and no drinking and driving. Stay safe.
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3: Extra weather forecast. Not showers and thunderstorms likely as we head into the overnight. Lows in the upper 50s. Thursday, cloudy. Showers in the morning. Not as warm. Highs in the upper 60s. Thursday night, cloudy. Lows around 60. Then Friday, showers likely with chance of thunderstorms. Humid with highs in the upper 70s. This has been a look at your WKYH weather forecast.
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0: Paul Rogers and Bad Company feel like making love a couple of years after he was in a band called Free. Remember his first big hit called All Right Now with the band Free. Stick around from Rocky IV, our late movie. Grab yourself some popcorn next.
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8: Here's a look at your weather forecast. Tonight, showers and thunderstorms likely as we head into the overnight. Lows in the upper 50s. Thursday, cloudy, showers in the morning. Not as warm, highs in the upper 60s. Thursday night, cloudy, lows around 60. Then Friday, showers likely with a chance of thunderstorms. Humid with highs in the upper 70s. This has been a look at your WKYH weather forecast.
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0: Now showing at a little theater screen near you on your radio, Bob Worthington in our late, late, late movie there. Grab yourself some popcorn, maybe some Junior Mints, and Eye of the Tiger from Rocky IV from the movie which starred Sylvester Stallone.
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0: One thing leads to another and another and another. And don't forget to take us all Memorial Day weekend long and the unofficial start to summer, and we're there with you every step of the way.
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3: At your weather forecast, tonight showers and thunderstorms likely as we head into the overnight, lows in the upper 50s. Thursday, cloudy, showers in the morning, not as warm, highs in the upper 60s. Thursday night, cloudy, lows around 60. Then Friday, showers likely with chance of thunderstorms, humid with highs in the upper 70s. This has been a look at your WKYH weather forecast.
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0: A photograph. Def Leppard, Bob Worthington here. More great music near. Eagle is on the way. Also the biggest, baddest, and best for Toto with some background from the Tempt and Temptations. Next.
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0: Here's a look at your weather forecast. Tonight, showers and thunderstorms likely as we head into the overnight. Lows in the upper 50s. Thursday, cloudy, showers in the morning. Not as warm, highs in the upper 60s. Thursday night, cloudy, lows around 60. Then Friday, showers likely with chance of thunderstorms. Humid with highs in the upper 70s. This has been a look at your WKYH weather forecast.
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0: Eagles, The Long Run, and more from where that came from. Our entourage of lyrical luminaries awaiting your discovery. Have Bruce Springsteen, his debut single, and Journey next.
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0: Bruce Springsteen, Born to Run, right around the same time. He's on the cover of Time and Newsweek, the same week in 1975, all to kind of promote him and that song, Born to Run, back summer of 1975. Coming up, Peter Gabriel on the way and a whole bunch more.
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3: Look at your weather forecast. Not showers and thunderstorms likely as we head into the overnight. Lows in the upper 50s. Thursday, cloudy, showers in the morning. Not as warm. Highs in the upper 60s. Thursday night, cloudy. Lows around 60. Then Friday, showers likely with chance of thunderstorms. Humid with highs in the upper 70s. This has been a look at your WKYH weather forecast.
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0: Double D, Duran Duran, and Rio. It's Bob Worthington here. More great music near. Joan Jett and the Blackhearts lined up. Also, Fleetwood Mac straight ahead.
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5: Look at your weather forecast. Not showers and thunderstorms likely as we head into the overnight. Lows in the upper 50s. Thursday, cloudy. Showers in the morning. Not as warm. Highs in the upper 60s. Thursday night, cloudy. Lows around 60. Then Friday, showers likely with chance of thunderstorms. Humid with highs in the upper 70s. This has been a look at your WKYH weather forecast.
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0: our creature feature song, Eyes Without a Face, Billy Idol. Stick around, more great music. Title track from their album, Breakfast in America. Super band, super group, super album, super song. It's Super Tramp. Next.
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3: Extra weather forecast. Not showers and thunderstorms likely as we head into the overnight. Lows in the upper 50s. Thursday, cloudy. Showers in the morning. Not as warm. Highs in the upper 60s. Thursday night, cloudy. Lows around 60. Then Friday, showers likely with chance of thunderstorms. Humid with highs in the upper 70s. This has been a look at your WKYH weather forecast.
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0: Benji or Rick O'Case again. The Car is going to shake it up. Stick around. Tom Petty and the Heartbreakers lined up and the Clash leading the pack.
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5: Here's a look at your weather forecast. Tonight, showers and thunderstorms likely as we head into the overnight. Lows in the upper 50s. Thursday, cloudy, showers in the morning. Not as warm, highs in the upper 60s. Thursday night, cloudy, lows around 60. Then Friday, showers likely with a chance of thunderstorms. Humid with highs in the upper 70s. This has been a look at your WKYH weather forecast.
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0: Hey, you never stop learning. Isn't that the truth? And it's about time you learned how to fly. Tom Petty and the Heartbreakers stick around. Have Jerry Rafferty lined up. Also Queen with a number one song. And Flying Through the Air with the Greatest of Ease next.
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0: Taking it right down the line, Jerry Rafferty, Bob Worthington here, and one of those classics from Queen, standing by.
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3: Here's a look at your weather forecast. Tonight, showers and thunderstorms likely as we head into the overnight. Lows in the upper 50s. Thursday, cloudy, showers in the morning. Not as warm, highs in the upper 60s. Thursday night, cloudy, lows around 60. Then Friday, showers likely with chance of thunderstorms. Humid with highs in the upper 70s. This has been a look at your WKYH weather forecast.
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0: Three Doors Down in Kryptonite. Hey, stick around, a little musical Morse code from the Police. Also, Journey with Open Arms. We'll call it group hug time next.
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6: Here's a look at your weather forecast. Not showers and thunderstorms likely as we head into the overnight. Lows in the upper 50s. Thursday, cloudy, showers in the morning. Not as warm. Highs in the upper 60s. Thursday night, cloudy. Lows around 60. Then Friday, showers likely with a chance of thunderstorms. Humid with highs in the upper 70s. This has been a look at your WKYH weather forecast.
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0: improving this week along the way we like it, the wee hours of your Thursday morning. Good morning, and just around the corner, just about a day and a half away, of course, you have your long Memorial Day weekend, the unofficial start this summer.
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0: Near the fork in the road, up ahead about a mile or two, up around the bend, John Fogarty and CCR. Bob Worthington here, and a good morning to you.
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3: Extra weather forecast. Tonight, showers and thunderstorms likely as we head into the overnight. Lows in the upper 50s. Thursday, cloudy. Showers in the morning. Not as warm. Highs in the upper 60s. Thursday night, cloudy. Lows around 60. Then Friday, showers likely with chance of thunderstorms. Humid with highs in the upper 70s. This has been a look at your WKYH weather forecast.
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0: Lenny Kravitz and Fly Away. Welcome in. It is Thursday, May 21st. It's Jim. Hey, if your birthday is today, we want to be the first to say happy birthday to you. Start your day off on the right foot. Have an awesome day. Maybe, just maybe, the boss will finally recognize somebody's birthday. All right, and for those that are celebrating an anniversary today, happy anniversary for you making it another year. All right, three in a row on the way as we get the morning rolling. Fleetwood Mac coming up and Heart next.
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6: This is Kentucky Farm Bureau's Across Kentucky. The American Farm Bureau says prices for fuel and fertilizer are between 20 and 40% higher this year. American Farm Bureau President Zippy Duvall says farmers must have nutrients to produce crops.
7: Fertilizer is not an option to farmers. It's a critical input that determines the crop yield, ultimately the food supply for our American people. Fertilizer prices are spiking and supplies being unreliable at this moment in this during this season will directly affect farmers and the ability to plant for this year. So we're real concerned about the position that we're in right now.
6: Farmers were facing a challenging economic front before the war with Iran, the closing of the Strait of Hormuz, limiting fertilizer supplies to the U.S. and the rest of the world. Economists say the nutrient supply and price could be an even bigger challenge next year. This is Across Kentucky.
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0: hard to believe the NFL season is going to be underway in just a couple of months. They released the team's schedules here a week or so ago. And have you checked it out yet for your team? Any games you could possibly go to? What's surprising is the number of international games. They're going to be playing some games in countries that they've never been to before, trying to expand that footprint of the NFL. Just the other day, NFL announced that Nashville going to be hosting Super Bowl 64. That's going to be in 2030. It was a unanimous vote at the Spring League meeting. First time that the city hosts the Super Bowl. By the way, the new Tennessee Titans Stadium is set to be completed in February of 2027. So got a couple of years to flush out the toilets and make sure the hot dog rollers are working.
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8: Governor Andy Beshear announced he's launching a new pre-K pilot program through executive action, but it's drawing criticism from Republican lawmakers who argue that the governor is bypassing the legislative process. Their concern is over whether a major education initiative should move forward after the General Assembly declined to fund it during the session. In Kentucky's constitutional system, spending priorities are meant to be approved through the legislative process. This is where state legislators weigh the costs, feasibility, and long-term obligations. Even well-intentioned programs require public accountability, and they deserve to be vetted by lawmakers within the public policy process. The Pre-K for All pilot program will begin in Robertson and Rockcastle counties in the upcoming school year.
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2: I'm Deborah Rodriguez. A change of plans for a flight from France to the U.S. last night because of an Ebola scare. Correspondent Jared Hill.
3: Confusion on an Air France flight set to land in Detroit but diverted to Montreal over fears someone exposed to the Ebola outbreak was on board.
4: People were questioning what was going on.
3: Deborah Mister was a passenger on the flight.
4: Having a crew mask up when they were not informing us of what was going on is very concerning.
3: A U.S. Customs and Border Protection spokesperson told CBS News, due to entry restrictions put in place to reduce the risk of the Ebola virus, the passenger should not have boarded the plane.
2: Health experts say the risk to other passengers was actually low because Ebola is not airborne but spread through bodily fluids. Travel troubles at the airport in New York. A sinkhole on a runway at LaGuardia triggered delays and cancellations last night, and the repairs aren't finished yet. CBS New York's Elijah Westbrook is at the airport.
5: They're telling us that the goal is to have the impacted runway open at around 12 p.m. today. But in the meantime, they are urging travelers, early morning travelers in particular, to expect delays and potentially cancellations while the work is being done. Right now, there's only one runway that is open, so it's limiting just how many planes can take off and land.
2: Wildfires in Southern California have burned more than 2,600 acres. Since Monday, at least six people have been injured. At least one home burned. Andrew Dowd with the Ventura County Fire Department says the weather may not help.
6: That wind change does have the potential to spread fire. We want to make sure that we have the right resources in place, so we're continuing to monitor that and put firefighters out where they need to be.
2: He says the flames are 20% contained. About 45,000 people are under evacuation orders. Former Washington, D.C. police officer Daniel Hodges is one of two who are on duty January 6th, suing to block the Trump administration's proposed fund to pay rioters.
7: These people, they should not be rewarded by the government for their attempt to overthrow the government.
2: The anti-weaponization fund is paid for with taxpayer dollars. It totals almost $1.8 billion. Elon Musk has announced plans for one of the biggest sales of stock to the public ever for his SpaceX. CBS's Jolene Kent.
8: If this IPO goes forward as planned, Elon Musk could become the world's first trillionaire. He's already the richest man, and his ambitions have really been what has carried him here to this moment.
2: Musk's filing shows SpaceX lost $2.6 billion last year. Dow futures up 59. This is CBS News.
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10: With a look at your WSIP news, this is Scott Ratliff reporting. A Paintsville man will spend 25 years in federal prison after being sentenced Friday in a child exploitation case involving a teenage victim. Henry Jonathan Ritzker, age 44, previously pleaded guilty to producing child pornography in federal court. Court records show the charge stemmed from incidents involving a 15-year-old girl who was a guest at his home. Investigators said the case came to light in September after the teen discovered a video of herself on the man's phone while waiting in a vehicle during a pizza pickup. He was ordered to complete a sex offender treatment program while incarcerated. He will also be required to register as a sex offender for 15 years following his release from prison. A Perry County man has died following a mining accident in the Chavez community. Officials say 24-year-old Preston Pollard of Dice was performing maintenance beneath a 99 2G loader on a surface mine when part of the machinery fell on him. He was pronounced deceased at the scene. Kentucky State Police have arrested Troy Fugit in connection with the 1992 disappearance of Michael Woolham. Fugit faces charges of murder, abuse of a corpse, and tampering with physical evidence after investigators say a witness reported Fugit admitted to the killing and described how the body was disposed of. Fugit is being held in the Kentucky River Regional Jail. The Kentucky Attorney General's office reported receiving more than 450 election-related complaints surrounding Tuesday's primary election. Complaints involved alleged election law violations and voting irregularities, with Eastern Kentucky counties, including Owsley, Laurel, McGoffin, Pike, Breathitt, and Harlan, reporting some of the highest totals. That's been a look at today's local news brief. This is Scott Ratliff reporting. And here's a look at today's local funeral announcements. Funeral services for Virgil Wiley, age 80, who passed away on Monday, May the 11th, will be held Saturday at 1 p.m. at the Phelps & Son Funeral Home. Burial in the Highlands Memorial Park at Staffordsville. Visitation will be held Saturday, 11 a.m. until 1 p.m. at the Phelps & Son Funeral Home. Services for Judy K. Wells DeLong, age 79 of Hager Hill, who passed away on Tuesday, will be held Friday, 1 p.m. at the Chapel of Phelps & Son Funeral Home. Visitation will be held today, 1 until 8 p.m. and Friday, 9 a.m. until time of services at the Phelps & Son Funeral Home. Diana Boyd, age 78 of Williamsport, passed away on Wednesday evening. Funeral arrangements are incomplete at this time. Will be announced later by the Jones Preston Funeral Home. Della Harrison, age 82 of Paintsville, passed away on Wednesday. Arrangements are incomplete at this time. Will be announced later by the Phelps & Son Funeral Home. Taking a look at your weather forecast from Classic Hits Radio. For today, showers are likely. Not as hot today. Highs only reaching in the mid to upper 60s. Chance of rain today at 80%. Tonight, there's a 20% chance of rain. Otherwise, mostly cloudy. Lows around 55. And Friday, continued chance of rain. Maybe thunderstorms in the afternoon. Highs reaching in the mid to upper 70s. Chance of rain on Friday at 100%. That's been a look at your weather forecast from Classic Hits Radio.
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0: Huey Lewis in the news, Heart and Soul from one of the best albums of 1983. I think everybody had a copy of Sports. Yeah, that cassette floating around in our Celica Fastback, cruising around town. Going to go get, 75-cent schooners. Or maybe they were even cheaper back then. It's Jim Hang Tight, George Harrison coming up, and Tom Petty and the Heartbreakers are next.
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2: Western Conference Finals of the NBA playoffs last night. The Thunder beat the Spurs 122-113. That series all tied up at one apiece. Game one of the Stanley Cup Western Conference Finals. Golden Knights beat the Avalanche 4-2. Western Kentucky baseball team opened up pool play yesterday in the Conference USA Tournament. The Hilltoppers defeated Middle Tennessee 8-2. Western Kentucky is back in action tomorrow. They'll continue pool play action when they take on Jacksonville State. Cincinnati Reds were winners yesterday. They beat the Phillies in Philadelphia 9-4, 15 hits in the win. Andrew Abbott earned the win. He's now 4-2. The Reds are 26-24. The Reds will have today off.
1: 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I'm Chuck Sanders, WKYH.

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George Harrison and Got My Mind Set on You. Hang tight. Some of the greatest classic hits are on the way, and we'll kick off another set with Queen next.

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2: Taking a look at your weather forecast from Classic Hits Radio. For today, showers are likely. Not as hot today. Highs only reaching in the mid to upper 60s. Chance of rain today at 80%. Tonight, there's a 20% chance of rain. Otherwise, mostly cloudy. Lows around 55. And Friday, continued chance of rain. Maybe thunderstorms in the afternoon. Highs reaching in the mid to upper 70s. Chance of rain on Friday at 100%. That's been a look at your weather forecast from Classic Hits Radio.
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2: I'm Deborah Rodriguez. An Air France flight bound for the U.S. made an unintended pit stop over fears a passenger had been exposed to Ebola in Africa. Correspondent Jared Hill.
3: All we know is that this person was from the Democratic Republic of Congo and was on this diverted flight going from Paris to Detroit. The plane ended up landing in Montreal. The person was taken off the back of the plane, and then it went back onto its original destination, which was Detroit.
2: Potential danger? CBS News medical correspondent Dr. Celine Gounder.
4: Based on what we know, there is no indication this passenger was sick. And that matters because Ebola only spreads through direct contact with the body fluids of someone who is showing symptoms.
2: Crews at New York's LaGuardia Airport have been out all night working on a sinkhole that shut down a runway, triggering delays and cancellations. That runway isn't expected to be open until around noon Eastern. No word yet on the call.

0: cause of the giant pothole. CBS New York's Elijah Westbrook is at the airport.
1: Sources tell CBS News investigators are exploring multiple possibilities, including, get this, whether a fuel line tunneling project may have played a role.
0: Washington, D.C. police officer Daniel Hodges, on duty January 6th, is suing to try to block the Justice Department's $1.8 billion anti-weaponization fund, paid for with taxpayer dollars. Could award money to rioters.
2: So many of them pled guilty in a court of law, and they had very fair trials. I was there. I testified in them. I was there at sentencing. There was no conspiracy. There was no political railroading.
0: Former officer Harry Dunn, also part of the suit. Both officers were injured in the riots. The owner of a Minnesota daycare has been indicted over suspected fraud.
3: Federal prosecutors say Fahima Mahmoud lied about feeding 60,000 children a month at her daycare and received $4 million from Minnesota's child care assistance program.
4: Here at Future Leaders Early Learning Center.
3: Mahmoud's daycare was one of 10 the conservative YouTuber Nick Shirley featured in a viral video in December.
4: Are there children here today?
5: No.
4: No children?
5: Yes.
4: Why are there no children?
3: Prosecutors say Mahmoud tried to flee the country in February, 2 days after she shut her daycare down. Michael Wallace, CBS News.
0: Quitting smoking's been shown to have a wide array of benefits. Here's another.
6: Now a study published in the journal Neurology shows kicking the habit may also lower the risk of dementia by 16%. But researchers found that only extends to people who avoided major weight gain after quitting. People who put on at least 22 pounds did not experience a reduced risk.
0: CBS's Christian Benavides. This is CBS News.
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9: Taking a look at your weather forecast from Classic Hits Radio. For today, showers are likely. Not as hot today. Highs only reaching in the mid to upper 60s. Chance of rain today at 80%. Tonight, there's a 20% chance of rain. Otherwise, mostly cloudy. Lows around 55. And Friday, continued chance of rain. Maybe thunderstorms in the afternoon. Highs reaching in the mid to upper 70s. Chance of rain on Friday at 100%. That's been a look at your weather forecast from Classic Hits Radio.
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0: All right, here we go with today's Who Knew question. This one, multiple guess. Is it 70, 80, or 90% of those who play Wordle are able to solve the problem? You ever done Wordle? I have not. I've watched the wife and the college kids do it back and forth on the phone trying to guess. I have no idea even how the game works. Is it 70, 80, or 90% of Wordle players, are they able to solve the puzzle? All right, which one is it? That is today's Who Knew question.
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9: WKYH. Taking a look at your weather forecast from Classic Hits Radio. For today, showers are likely. Not as hot today. Highs only reaching in the mid to upper 60s. Chance of rain today at 80%. Tonight, there's a 20% chance of rain. Otherwise, mostly cloudy. Lows around 55. And Friday, continued chance of rain, maybe thunderstorms in the afternoon. Highs reaching in the mid to upper 70s. Chance of rain on Friday at 100%. That's my look at the weather forecast from Classic Hits Radio.
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0: ZZ Top and those cheap sunglasses. All right, what is your guess for today's Who Knew questions? 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Got to figure it out one of these days. Maybe when the wife gets home this afternoon, I'll ask how it goes down. 70, 80, or 90% of people are able to solve the Wordle puzzle of the day. 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

0: Those guys taking home bags of cash every night. Got that residency going on at the Sphere in Las Vegas. It's the Eagles and Already Gone. Well, hang tight. The greatest classic hits of all time continue with the Culture Club next.
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7: Taking a look at your weather forecast from Classic Hits Radio. For today, showers are likely. Not as hot today. Highs only reaching in the mid to upper 60s. Chance of rain today at 80%. Tonight, there's a 20% chance of rain. Otherwise, mostly cloudy. Lows around 55. And Friday, continued chance of rain, maybe thunderstorms in the afternoon. Highs reaching in the mid to upper 70s. Chance of rain on Friday at 100%. That's my look at the weather forecast from Classic Hits Radio.
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0: The Leach Report Radio Network is on the air with the voice of the Wildcats, Tom Leach. 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
1: Good day, everybody. Welcome in. Leach Report for a Thursday. Presented, as always, by Bobcat Enterprises. Coming up on the show today, we'll lead off with Reed Travis. Played on the 2019 Kentucky basketball team after transferring in from Stanford right at the start of the transfer portal era. And he is going to be part of the La Familia team in the basketball tournament this summer. So we'll get his take on coming back to play with some other former Cats. The Goose, Jack Gibbons, will join us. And Justin Rowland from Cats Illustrated. So that's the lineup. Wildcat News of the Day, always a service of Giuseppe's of Lexington. Kentucky and Gonzaga have mutually agreed to end their six-year contract after four games, of which the Zags won three. Kentucky and Gonzaga first played in the, I guess it would have been the 23 season. And then out in Spokane, but not on the on-campus arena of the Zags. And Gonzaga won that one convincingly. Then in 24, really good game in Rupp Arena. Reed Shepherd had a tremendous game, but Kentucky couldn't handle Graham E.K., and Gonzaga prevailed in a close one. Kentucky won in year one under Mark Pope. Coming back, you remember, from 18 down. It's one of the highlights of that season. Jack said Lamont Butler was out with an injury. Kirk Creasa went down during the game, so Jackson Robinson had to slide over, play the point, did it well. And Kentucky prevailed in overtime after trailing by 18. And then last year, just a very forgettable game, obviously, for the Big Blue Nation and down in the in Nashville and Kentucky just did not put up much of a fight that night. I can understand this was started by Mark Few and John Calipari, and Mark Pope inherited the series. So I can understand, not surprised that this comes about. There's also a little buzz about an eight-team event called the Diamond Cup. CBS had this story yesterday. Would not be for this season. It would be for next season. But neutral site games that would be leading up to Thanksgiving. So early season matchups with very high profile teams. You're seeing names that on the CBS graphic had a lot of the biggest names, pretty much everybody other than Duke, which is doing its deal with Amazon. So something like this series cancellation might be related to something like that. Gonzaga might even be in that. I don't know. Might be one of the eight teams if this thing comes about. And you have to clear the table. And, you know, if you cancel it after, if you wanted to cancel after next season, then Kentucky would have had three home games to two to Gonzaga. And then you would have had to find a way to even it out and work the Zags in somewhere else. So, wouldn't be surprised if the two are connected. That's just me speculating. I don't have any inside intel on that. But that would make sense to just go ahead and clear the books on that series and open up a little more flexibility. And if the Diamond Cup thing, if it's not related to that or if that even doesn't come about, still gives you a chance to add something else that maybe Mark Pope might prefer to do now that he's the coach. So no more Kentucky-Gonzaga, at least in this series. They could meet up, obviously, at any point with both having excellent programs. A nice story in the Herald Leader from our buddy Ben Roberts with Otega Owe and an interview that Ben did with him up at the Combine. And Otega just has a lot of really nice things to say about his time at Kentucky. He called it again, I think, an interview. I can't remember if it was one of the post games with Goose or the one that I did with him late in the season where he just talked about his time at Kentucky changed his life, and he talks about that again in the article with Ben. talks about wishing that they could have won more and advanced farther in the tournament. So I think fans enjoy hearing that those things mean as much to players as they do to fans. So wish Ortega nothing but the best. And he had a good showing up at the Combine and had some incredible numbers in his 2 years at Kentucky. So nice story there. You can see at KentuckySports.com. Baseball, some good and bad news. Florida eliminated Vanderbilt 8-3 yesterday. So if you're a Kentucky fan, yeah, as we mentioned yesterday, you had to root for Vandy to get knocked out. But Baseball America is the latest projection that I've seen. Not a lot of updates on the projections with conference tournament play underway, but Baseball America updated theirs yesterday. They have Kentucky out now. Again, just a projection, and the selection day is coming up on Monday, on Memorial Day, so we'll know for sure then. But got to keep your fingers crossed for Nick Mingione and company. Heading to a break as we do. We'll remind you our opening segment's presented by Giuseppe's of Lexington. 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Food's fantastic. And so is the ambiance. Sit in the lounge area. Enjoy Dave Hall's live jazz music. And now you can park right at the door with valet parking. Just hand off your keys. They'll take care of it from there. If you want to park it yourself, you still have that option in their parking lot or out there on the street right next to the restaurant. But valet parking is a new feature they have at Giuseppe's. We'll be right back with Retrace.
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2: When Alex Hamilton was a pitcher at Breathitt County High School, especially his senior year in 2013, he had lots of strikeouts. But he also had a lot of pass balls where catchers just couldn't handle his pitches. That's because, first of all, he was throwing a fastball in the low 90s. Secondly, that fastball had a great deal of movement on it, oftentimes moving a foot or more from either right to left or up to down, and sometimes both. That's not only difficult for a batter to hit, but for a catcher to catch. And so, as I said, a lot of strikeouts for Alex, but also a lot of pass balls. And we talked about that.
5: As much as your fastball moved, you were just a nightmare to catch.
6: I was difficult to catch.
5: And you had a first-year catcher trying to do it.
6: Yeah, my third baseman became my catcher my senior year because he was really the only one with any experience that also could catch.
5: Yeah, but I bet he hated it.
6: He didn't enjoy it. We still cut up about it. There were some times I hit him pretty hard. Like I crossed him up a couple times on accident, and he still jokes about it.
5: Yeah, you would not be fun at all if your fastball moves that much.
6: Yeah, it is very, very aggressive. It was.
2: Three times during his senior year, he had four strikeouts in an inning. That's because one of the batters he struck out still reached first base on a passed ball. That fastball and that movement on that fastball did earn him the opportunity to play college baseball, where he did so at Eastern Kentucky University, and then played a few years in the minor leagues in professional baseball. But later, shoulder trouble stepped in and ended his career. But he had a good one, especially in high school. Gary Fogle for Kentucky Sports Memories.
1: Bleach Report presented by Bobcat Enterprises. The basketball tournament coming back to the Bluegrass again this summer. It's been really popular. And Travis is going to take his first foray into TBT, the basketball tournament, with the La Familia team. This is this has been a really popular thing for the Kentucky fans here to get so many of the Kentucky guys back together on the same team, and they all seem to enjoy it. So I'm guessing that's part of why you're a part of it now, right? To jump on the bandwagon.
7: Yeah, no, exactly. I've watched it. I mean, since Kentucky's had a team, Twanee's talked to me about joining. It's just my seasons have always gone so late into the summer. It's always been difficult for me to have time. So this year I've had a longer off season. Body's feeling good. So it's been tough just watching on TV the last few summers. So finally I get my chance to jump in and see what we can do. So I'm excited about it.
1: You had one taste of the Kentucky-Louisville rivalry in your season with the Cats, so you'll get a little more of an opportunity to experience that with the new twist they have this year. You looking forward to that?
7: Yeah, I love that. I love that. I mean, I saw what happened when we went up there the last time we played and how crazy that game was.
1: Yeah, it got a little testy that night up at Freedom Hall. I guess that's the way it's always going to be with Kentucky-Louisville.
7: 100%. You wouldn't want anything else.
1: You're playing over in Taiwan at the moment, you were telling me.
7: Yep, at the start of this year, I was in Taiwan. Played like 3 or 4 months there, and then my son was born, so I came back to the States. So looking to go back to Asia to start next season. So fully in my off season now.
1: Tell me about your season at Kentucky and what your memories were of it and in what ways it's still special for you.
7: Yeah, I mean, I still think about it, to be honest. I mean, the thing that sticks out is not getting to the Final Four. That still stings a little bit. But there were so many special moments and seeing these guys still play in the playoffs, like just watching Keldon the other night, watch a lot of PJ's games. So I think that's been special for me is just seeing, like, the development of all the guys I play with. But for me, I think the most special moment, even though I didn't play in my senior night game, was being able just to see how much the crowd came together, my family come out. I still see pictures of that, I just can't believe I was able to play at a school like Kentucky. So I think just like all in all is a crazy experience. But my senior night is something I'll never forget.
1: What was that experience of being a Kentucky Wildcat for a season like relative to what you heard that it would be like or what you expected it would be like?
7: I mean, it blew every expectation out the water. I didn't know what I was getting into. I mean, coming from Stanford, I mean, we have fans, but there's nothing like BBN. There's nothing like the atmosphere around Kentucky basketball. So honestly, every day I think I was shocked. It was like a new thing. I was like, man, this is different. This is different in a great way. It was just like a whole new level for me. But it was the best thing. It's the best thing. It was like the best year I've had playing basketball. Even as a pro now, I look back and I'm like, man, I wish it didn't go so fast or that I had more time there. It's kind of sad that it was only one season.
1: What's the appeal of this particular opportunity when Twanee Beckham gave you a call about being able to join them for this season?
7: Yeah, honestly, just getting back on campus, like, obviously there's a prize pool and everyone wants to make money, and that's going to be great if we can win the championship. But just to get back, I haven't been back in 3 or 4 summers, so I'm excited just to get back and reconnect with some people that I haven't seen in a while. Me and my family love Lexington, so it's kind of a great situation to come back in July in the summer and get to play competitive basketball, have people come watch us. Like, for me, it's just going to be cool to kind of show everybody my game and to get back on the court and just be in Kentucky playing. It's kind of a fluke deal for a guy like me that's been a pro for 7 seasons to get to represent your school again. It just doesn't happen. So you have opportunity like this. It's definitely something I want to take advantage of.
1: There's a really special fraternity. I mean, the guys that I've worked with on radio, Mike Pratt and now Goose Givens, both were players at Kentucky. And it's just a really special group that all of you that wore that uniform are a part of. So, you know, you'll be mixing it up with guys from different, not different eras, but, you know, different seasons. But there's that one common thread about being a Wildcat that's always there, I guess, right?
7: Yeah, you know it. And it's interesting, like, even in my pro career, you run into guys that have played in different eras. Like, Josh Harrelson was out in Japan. I ran into Liggins, too, a couple summers ago when I was playing. And whether we knew each other or not, I just saw Julius Randle a couple months ago because he's playing for the Timberwolves, and that's where I live. You just see guys, and immediately there's a brotherhood, there's a bond. It's like you know of each other, and it's immediate love. So that's the thing I've respected about being you know, a former Kentucky player, it's just like anytime you see these guys, it's just like you feel like you did play in their era, the way that you guys embrace each other. And we get along. It's like, man, we weren't teammates. Like, it's crazy to think that there's an age gap between it because of the love that everyone shows.
1: Some of the guys that are in this event, this may be changing now as it's gotten more and more popular, but not everybody was in their best shape. But I remember Nate Sestina, who had 1 year at Kentucky in the COVID year, was in great shape because he was playing games, and you're still playing games. So I would imagine you'll come into this thing and you know, pretty close to your regular basketball shape, right?
7: Yeah, no, I'm preparing for it already. I mean, when I told Twani, I think like a month ago, that I was in, that was it for me. And then it was just getting my summer training kind of geared towards the TBT and then geared towards my season. So I think that's the biggest shift, honestly, that I've seen in the last few years is like how guys are treating it and taking it that serious, where it's just like we're coming in trying to, you know, win this thing, and you're getting guys that are still pros, still in their prime, still playing. So I think that's exciting. But no, I'm coming in prepared. I've been prepared for it.
1: Do you have a favorite memory or moment from your season at Kentucky, either a game or maybe something else?
7: The Tennessee game, for sure. That's the one that sticks out to me. Yeah, it just felt like a whole blur. I've never heard an arena that loud before. And I just remember getting in the locker room like, damn, that was crazy. Like, it was definitely one of those moments where I'm just like, you didn't want the night to end. You were just like, I just wish we could, you know, the game could be, you know, 100 minutes. I was like, I didn't want to walk up the floor. Like, that feeling of just like we were having our way, obviously, that game. But that's one that always sticks in my head.
1: Great, Reed. Thank you so much. Look forward to seeing you here this later this summer.
7: Yep. No, I appreciate you. I'll see you soon.
1: Former Wildcat Reed Travis, he was right there at the start of the transfer portal on that 2019 Elite Eight team. This is the Leach Report, and we'll continue right after this timeout.
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11: 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Eugenio Suarez puts the Reds on top.
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16: Taking a look at your weather forecast from Classic Hits Radio. For today, showers are likely. Not as hot today. Highs only reaching in the mid to upper 60s. Chance of rain today at 80%. Tonight, there's a 20% chance of rain. Otherwise, mostly cloudy. Lows around 55. And Friday, continued chance of rain. Maybe thunderstorms in the afternoon. Highs reaching in the mid to upper 70s. Chance of rain on Friday at 100%. That's my look at the weather forecast from Classic Hits Radio.
1: 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At Clark's, we're chatting with the Goose, Jack Gibbons. And Goose, let me start with the funeral service for PG Peoples back on Monday. You were one of a litany of impressive speakers that day. And those things, when people are speaking from the heart about somebody that touched their lives, it's while it's a sad day, it's also in some ways kind of, you know, inspirational. And I thought you did an outstanding job talking about your friend.
13: Thanks, Tom. Yeah, PG was very special. Was a very special man to a lot of us growing up, young guys growing up in Lexington. Part of the story I told about my relationship with PG was that he kind of had this look about him that just made us all, and I can only speak for myself, but made me think, he's the kind of guy I want to be like, especially when you grow up in a home where your dad's not there, not involved in bringing you up, and you need, I don't want to say father figures, but you need
1: a mentor.
13: Men. I'm sorry?
1: Just a mentor, somebody to...
13: Yeah, mentor. Yeah, that's it. That's a very, very appropriate, word. You need someone you can look at, and I would look at him, and I would look at Bert Taylor, who was the dad of father of Vince Taylor, who played basketball at Tate's Creek and Duke, and they were two men that I looked at, and I didn't know what he did. I just knew I kind of wanted to be like him because he was soft-spoken. He was very articulate. He related to many, many different people. And we might run into a break and I can finish it. But I would play in the dirt bowl, and he and Mr. Taylor, Bert Taylor, would be there. And one day he came up to me after one of my games, and he said to me, because he graduated from the University of Kentucky, one of the few at that time, very few black men who had gone to and graduated from the University of Kentucky, as Bert Taylor did. I didn't know any of those in my life at that time. I just didn't know any. It was just not one of those things that the black men in my community did. They didn't go to the university, but he came up to me one day and he said, Jack, we need you to go to the University of Kentucky. And I didn't get the full grasp of what he was talking about. And I said, yeah, I'm looking forward to going, and I'm glad people want me to. And he stopped me mid-sentence and he said, no, listen to me. He said, we need you to go, you and James Lee. We need both of you to go to the University of Kentucky. And he was looking at the big picture.
1: Yeah, I wasn't talking about points and rebounds.
13: No, he wasn't talking about what would happen on the floor. To some extent he was, of course, but the relationship that and the climate at that time, being black versus white, he knew if I came to the University of Kentucky and if James came, we would do our small part, which could be a large part and probably was, in helping race relations throughout the state of Kentucky. And that's the kind of man he was. He was looking at the big picture, always working behind the scenes to make a change in people's lives. And that's one of the reasons why I loved and respected him throughout the course of his life.
1: Very well said, as it was on Monday to the crowd at the eulogy. We're going to get to a quick break, and we'll come back, chat more with the Goose here on the Leach Report Radio Network.
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21: Western Conference Finals of the NBA playoffs last night. The Thunder beat the Spurs 122-113. That series all tied up at one apiece. Game one of the Stanley Cup Western Conference Finals. Golden Knights beat the Avalanche 4-2. Western Kentucky baseball team opened up pool play yesterday in the Conference USA Tournament. The Hilltoppers defeated Middle Tennessee 8-2. Western Kentucky is back in action tomorrow. They'll continue pool play action when they take on Jacksonville State. Cincinnati Reds were winners yesterday. They beat the Phillies in Philadelphia 9-4, 15 hits in the win. Andrew Abbott earned the win. He's now 4-2. The Reds are 26-24. The Reds will have today off.
20: 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I'm Chuck Sanders, WKYH.

0: Winners yesterday, they beat the Phillies in Philadelphia 9-4, 15 hits in the win. Andrew Abbott earned the win. He's now 4-2. The Reds are 26-24. The Reds will have today off.
1: 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I'm Chuck Sanders, WKYH.

0: American people. Fertilizer prices spiky and supplies being unreliable at this moment during this season will directly affect farmers and the ability to plant for this year. So we're real concerned about the position that we're in right now.
1: Farmers were facing a challenging economic front before the war with Iran, the closing of the Strait of Hormuz, limiting fertilizer supplies to the U.S. and the rest of the world. Economists say the nutrient supply and price could be an even bigger challenge next year. This is Across Kentucky.
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4: I'm Steve Kathan. Ebola concern on a flight from Paris to Detroit. CBS's Usher Qureshi tells us it was diverted to Montreal.
5: In a statement, Air France said there was no medical emergency on board and it is required to comply with the entry requirements of the countries it serves. The Department of Homeland Security says starting today, any foreign travelers who have been in the Congo, Uganda, or South Sudan in the last 21 days will now have to fly into Washington Dulles Airport.
4: On this flight, a person who had been in Congo, not showing symptoms, where there has been a deadly Ebola outbreak, was allowed on board in error. The House is expected to vote today on legislation designed to compel President Trump to withdraw from the war in Iran. CBS's Olivia Rinaldi in Washington.
6: We know that Iran's government is reviewing that latest proposal that the U.S. sent to potentially end this war. We also know that Pakistani mediators are in Tehran today, where they will be having negotiations and discussions. This is the second time that those mediators have been in Tehran just this week. So the frequency is increasing.
4: Walmart's reported strong sales for the first quarter of the year, but CBS's Jill Schlesinger says the readout shows consumers are under pressure with higher income households driving a larger share of spending.
7: Middle to lower income consumers are definitely putting off big ticket purchases like major home renovations and large appliances. And this is clearly a nod towards the fact that prices overall, especially for gas and groceries, are higher.
4: Even some members of President Trump's own party are sounding concerned about the new Justice Department fund for his allies. Senate GOP leader John Thune spoke before a meeting with the acting Attorney General Todd Blanche.
8: Obviously, our members have very legitimate questions about it.
4: CBS's Ed O'Keefe at the White House.
9: Senate Republicans may now try to put guardrails on that new government anti-weaponization fund, but President Trump insists the payouts are, quote, peanuts compared to what some of his supporters suffered.
4: The Trump administration's poised to loosen the federal rule that requires grocery stores and air conditioning companies to reduce greenhouse gases used in cooling equipment. On the Health Watch today, CBS's Christian Benavides tells us
10: quitting smoking has a wide range of health benefits, and now a study published in the journal Neurology shows kicking the habit may also lower the risk of dementia by 16%. But researchers found that only extends to people who avoided major weight gain after quitting. People who put on at least 22 pounds did not experience a reduced risk.
4: And checking Wall Street, the Dow is down 82 points. This is CBS News.
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13: Taking a look at your weather forecast from Classic Hits Radio. For today, showers are likely. Not as hot today. Highs only reaching in the mid to upper 60s. Chance of rain today at 80%. Tonight, there's a 20% chance of rain. Otherwise, mostly cloudy. Lows around 55. And Friday, continued chance of rain, maybe thunderstorms in the afternoon. Highs reaching in the mid to upper 70s. Chance of rain on Friday at 100%. That's been a look at the weather forecast from Classic Hits Radio.
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0: Lou Gramm and Foreigner with their second consecutive top 10 hit when Cold as Ice peaked at number 6. Both of those songs coming from their debut self-titled album. Their first hit feels like the first time. Well, hi, it's Haynes Johns. Up next, one of the first hit for Delamitri, then Journey coming to A Fork in the Road. Gosh, I hope they take it.
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Stevie Nicks of Fleetwood Mac with their second solo top five hit when Stand Back peaked at number five. The high is Haynes Johns, and up next, the two-word mantra that drives the fines. I'll have that plus those three bonus tips for life after 30.

0: Amy Lee and Evanescence with their first hit when their debut single, Bring Me to Life, peaked at number 5. Well, hi, it's Haynes Johns. Up next, another first hit. This one for the band Kansas. Then, Brian Adams getting us ready for the big season we kick off this Memorial Day weekend.
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0: Bob Seger with his story song Hollywood Nights that peaked at number 12, the second of four consecutive top 30 hits from his Stranger in Town album. Well, hi, it's Haynes Johns, and then there was just one, but accompanied by superstars, and then a mystery. Tonight is the final show for Stephen Colbert's Late Show, and it ends on CBS after a 33-year franchise run, beginning, of course, with the great David Letterman, who brought the show over from NBC, and then continuing with Stephen Colbert taking over 11 years ago. So he's been accompanied as he does his great send-off this final week by actor Michael Keaton, Jon Stewart, his dear friend, and with the Daily Show, Julia Louis-Dreyfus from Seinfeld fame, of course, great director Steven Spielberg, David Byrne from the Talking Heads, and even Bruce Springsteen, and of course, David Letterman showing up last week. More of his trademark hijinks throwing stuff off the roof of the great Ed Sullivan Theater. But yep, Colbert is the ratings leader of late-night TV, yet it was canceled by CBS. So in honor of him, Jimmy Kimmel Live and The Tonight Show with Jimmy Fallon running reruns tonight to give all the attention to Stephen Colbert as he wraps up his show and that franchise tonight on CBS. Coming up on, I guess, tomorrow, Comics Unleashed will be having a host by Byron Adam and other comedians sharing stories. I'm sure it'll be a real yawner. Anyway, at CBS, Anderson Cooper left, 60 Minutes. Plus, they're now on their fourth news anchor for the CBS Evening News. Their fourth in just 5 years. So the last one out of CBS, turn off the lights. Up next is Supertramp with their first top 15 hit after Queen teams up with David Bowie.
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8: WKYH weather. Taking a look at your weather forecast from Classic Hits Radio. For today, showers are likely. Not as hot today. Highs only reaching in the mid to upper 60s. Chance of rain today at 80%. Tonight, there's a 20% chance of rain. Otherwise, mostly cloudy. Lows around 55. And Friday, continued chance of rain, maybe thunderstorms in the afternoon. Highs reaching in the mid to upper 70s. Chance of rain on Friday at 100%. That's been a look at the weather forecast from Classic Hits Radio.
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0: Supertramp getting their first top 15 hit when Give a Little Bit peaked at number 15. You know, if we all give a little bit, it'll make a big difference. I've done the math. My name is Haynes Johns. Happy, happy Thursday to you, and happy birthday today to the great Ronald Isley. That's right, of the Isley Brothers. He turns 85 years young. Leo Sayer, the singer When I Need You, As Well As You Make Me Feel Like Dancing in Those Long, Tall Glasses. He turns 78. Comedian Al Franken turning 75. Lawrence Charade. Who? Oh, Mr. T. He turns 74. Judge Reinhold. Billy from the Beverly Hills Cop motion pictures series. He turns 69. Sarah Ramos. She stars in The Bear as Jess, as well as playing Dr. Lennox in Chicago Med. She turns 35. And Josh Allen, the amazing quarterback for the Buffalo Bills, turning 30. If it's your birthday or anniversary, we wish you the best. Coming up next, the highest chart success for Patti Smith and Scandal, after we kick things off with Genesis.
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2: Spotlight. It's Nina Blackwood, and here's some of my conversation with Kenny Loggins. Well, anyway, you have had, going back to when you were buying those guitar strings back in the old days, a very long career, probably about 1971. Various segments, too. Of course, the early years, Loggins and Messina, the solo career, the 80s soundtrack period, then the reunion. What was your favorite time period in your career?
4: Well, you know, I would have to say there were a couple, at least. You know, I've been really fortunate to have experienced more than one high. You know, certainly the Loggins and Messina beginnings. Nothing ever feels like that again. That was just such a rush because we started as an opening act at the Troubadour for Curtis Mayfield, and I think 3 weeks later we were headlining arenas. It was really a huge sweep upward.

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0: Feel that power love. Huey in the news. Huey, of course, suffering from that Metieri's disease, a hearing issue, so he can no longer sing, unfortunately, but what a great legacy he does leave us. He's still writing and performing as far as playing instruments and that kind of stuff, so that's certainly good news. Steve Miller Band going to be here in a bit. We got some War from 1975 right around the corner.
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10: Taking a look at your weather forecast from Classic Hits Radio. For today, showers are likely. Not as hot today. Highs only reaching in the mid to upper 60s. Chance of rain today at 80%. Tonight, there's a 20% chance of rain. Otherwise, mostly cloudy. Lows around 55. And Friday, continued chance of rain. Maybe thunderstorms in the afternoon. Highs reaching in the mid to upper 70s. Chance of rain on Friday at 100%. That's been a look at your weather forecast from Classic Hits Radio.
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0: Back to the 70s, Steve and the band. Now, Steve, you remember last year canceled his entire summer because he was concerned about natural disasters, and so far this year doesn't have much on the docket. A couple of shows in New York in November, and that's it. Hopefully he's back on the road before too long. U2 is on the way. Tom Cochran as well. We'll get some Eagles before the hour ends as well. So hang with us. And, oh, we're going to check music headlines here momentarily.
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0: We ain't gonna take it anymore. What a great video that was for Twisted Sister, remember? With a guy who played Niedermeyer in Animal House. Yeah, that was really a great video. Mark Metcalf, by the way, is that actor's name. And he created two iconic characters, of course. And we're talking about Niedermeyer. And he was the maestro in Seinfeld. And for a while, he owned a restaurant. I don't think he does anymore in Milwaukee. And I happened in there one day, and he was there. And a very personable guy, and I complimented him, and he was, like, very nice. And I asked him a few, you know, inside stories about what went on Animal House and Seinfeld, and he was gracious enough to talk to me quite a bit. Really nice guy, Mark Metcalf. R.E.M., Stevie Nicks with Tom Petty coming up.
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5: Taking a look at your weather forecast from Classic Hits Radio. For today, showers are likely. Not as hot today. Highs only reaching in the mid to upper 60s. Chance of rain today at 80%. Tonight, there's a 20% chance of rain. Otherwise, mostly cloudy. Lows around 55. And Friday, continued chance of rain. Maybe thunderstorms in the afternoon. Highs reaching in the mid to upper 70s. Chance of rain on Friday at 100%. That's my look at your weather forecast from Classic Hits Radio.
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0: Stevie Nicks and Tom Petty, Stop Dragging My Heart Around. And this is Ken Cocker. Well, Foreigner is going to come your way here in just a bit. Did you hear, by the way, that they have re-released their very first single, which we're going to play for you here momentarily, only on the new version, all three of their lead singers participate, Luis Maldonado, Kelly Hansen, and, of course, the original lead singer, and that was Lou Gramm. But the original song that came out in 1977 is right around the corner.
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2: Western Conference Finals of the NBA playoffs last night. The Thunder beat the Spurs 122-113. That series all tied up at one apiece. Game one of the Stanley Cup Western Conference Finals. Golden Knights beat the Avalanche 4-2. Western Kentucky baseball team opened up pool play yesterday in the Conference USA Tournament. The Hilltoppers defeated Middle Tennessee 8-2. Western Kentucky is back in action tomorrow. They'll continue pool play action when they take on Jacksonville State. Cincinnati Reds were winners yesterday. They beat the Phillies in Philadelphia 9-4, 15 hits in the win. Andrew Abbott earned the win. He's now 4-2. The Reds are 26-24. The Reds will have today off.
1: 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I'm Chuck Sanders, WKYH.

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2: I'm Jennifer Kuiper. President Trump has not wavered in his position on Iran. CBS's Linda Kenyon has the latest.
3: The president says this much is clear.
4: We cannot let Iran have a nuclear weapon. That's all it is.
3: Adding the U.S. must have Iran's highly enriched uranium.
4: We will get it. We don't need it. We don't want it. We'll probably destroy it after we get it, but we're not going to let them have it.
3: And when it comes to reports that Iran has been negotiating with Oman on charging tolls to travel through the Strait of Hormuz.
4: We want it open. We want it free. We don't want tolls. It's international.
3: Adding the U.S. has total control of the strait with its naval blockade. Linda Kenyon, CBS News, the White House.
2: The Justice Department charges 15 people in a series of Medicaid fraud schemes in Minnesota. Assistant Attorney General Colin McDonald says they cost taxpayers $90 million.
5: Today's charges are unprecedented. They include the highest loss amount ever charged in a Medicaid case in Minnesota and the largest autism fraud scheme ever charged by the Department of Justice.
2: Officials say the suspects billed the state for programs they did not provide and then went on a spending spree buying cars, jewelry, and other items. The National Oceanic and Atmospheric Administration is predicting fewer than average Atlantic hurricanes this year. CBS's Allison Keyes reports.
6: NOAA's seasonal outlook for the Atlantic this year predicts a 55% chance of a below-average hurricane season. But NOAA Administrator Neil Jacobs says,
7: we have had Category 5s make landfall in the past during below-average seasons.
6: Most of 18 other private and academic groups are also forecasting a below-average summer and fall, with only 5 named storms becoming hurricanes and just 2 of those becoming major. Allison Keyes, CBS News.
2: President Trump says the Supreme Court must not strike down his executive order denying birthright citizenship to anyone born in the United States.
4: If the Supreme Court approves that decision, they have done a great disservice to the United States of America, just like they did a great disservice by costing us $149 billion on tariffs.
2: Less than a month away, the World Cup tournament in the United States will be a major security operation carried out by the federal and local governments. In New York City, Police Commissioner Jessica Tisch says particular focus needs to be on the ability to intercept drones.
8: The war in Ukraine has become a real-world testing ground for drone technology, and if there is one threat that keeps me up at night, it is from drones.
2: Stocks close up on Wall Street. This is CBS News.
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13: WKYH Local News at 5, brought to you by Perry Distributors. With a local news update, I'm Adam Priest. A man is dead following a mining accident in eastern Kentucky yesterday. State officials say 25-year-old Preston Pollard was performing maintenance at the Combs Branch Mine in Perry County when he was struck by a falling piece of machinery. Governor Beshear shared condolences with Pollard's family, saying the incident is a reminder of dangers that miners face. The Kentucky Department of Natural Resources Division of Mine Safety is investigating. A former administrator at the Kentucky River Regional Jail in Hazard is pleading guilty to charges. Last August, Timothy Kilburn was taken into custody after being accused of stealing from workers' compensation checks between 2013 and 2015, along with stealing from the jail's accounts. He has pled guilty to 3 misdemeanor charges of official misconduct and abuse of public trust. Kilburn has been ordered to pay $30,000 in restitution and now faces up to 5 years in prison, though prosecutors have recommended probation. And the Paintsville City Council is scheduled to meet in a special called meeting on Friday morning at City Hall. On the agenda, approval to bid for equipment for the Paintsville Police Department, ambulance, police vehicles, a CAD system for 911, as well as for blacktop prep and work. The city is also seeking approval from the council to bid for a mower for the Paintsville golf course and construction of pickleball courts and resurfacing of tennis courts. That's your local news update. I'm Adam Priest.
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14: And here's a look at today's local funeral announcements. Funeral services for Virgil Wiley, age 80, who passed away on Monday, May the 11th, will be held Saturday at 1 p.m. at the Phelps & Son Funeral Home, Burl in the Highlands Memorial Park at Staffordsville. Visitation will be held Saturday, 11 a.m. until 1 p.m. at the Phelps & Son Funeral Home. 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Visitation will be held today, 1 until 8 p.m. and Friday, 9 a.m. until time of services at the Phelps & Son Funeral Home. Diana Boyd, age 78, of Williamsport, passed away on Wednesday evening. Funeral arrangements are incomplete at this time. Will be announced later by the Jones Preston Funeral Home. Della Harrison, age 82, of Paintsville, passed away on Wednesday. Arrangements are incomplete at this time. Will be announced later by the Phelps & Son Funeral Home.
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17: Here's a look at your weather forecast. Not as cloudy with showers as we head into the overnight. Temperatures in the 60s. Then Friday, showers and thunderstorms continue. Warmer with highs in the mid at 70s. Friday night, showers and thunderstorms into the overnight. Humid with lows in lower 60s. Then Saturday, those showers and thunderstorms continue. Humid with highs in the upper 70s. This has been a look at your WKYH weather forecast.
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Runaway Train from Soul Asylum. I'm Ken Cocker. Great music still to come this hour, including David Bowie and the Human League from the 1980s. And later on, we're going to take a look at milestones and memories. So we don't want you to go anywhere. These guys were considered not really punk, more like new wave back in the day. You might think it's the Cars.

0: back to 1975 on that. And by the way, if you're going to England for any reason, they are restoring his childhood home, David Bowie's, in South London, and you'll be able to tour it, much as people do Graceland. If you're a fan of his, you may want to check that out. Back to the 80s and the Human League, coming up.
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2: 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You keep good people by being good people.
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4: Here's a look at your weather forecast. Not as cloudy with showers as we head into the overnight. Temperatures in the 60s. Then Friday, showers and thunderstorms continue. Warmer with highs in the mid at 70s. Friday night, showers and thunderstorms into the overnight. Humid with lows in lower 60s. Then Saturday, those showers and thunderstorms continue. Humid with highs in the upper 70s. This has been a look at your WKYH weather forecast.
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0: Paul McCartney and Wings from the James Bond movie 1974. Of course, he was on Saturday Night Live this past week. And I think he did three songs, including his new duet that he has with Ringo Starr. I kind of hoped Ringo would show up, but he did not. He also did Band on the Run. I think it's fair to say that Paul's voice has changed a bit, as we all do as we get older. But somehow it seemed even more poignant to hear him sing at his age, which is almost 84. Men at Work and Supertramp are coming your way here in just a little bit.
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0: Fly Like an Eagle was a title track from an album that came out 50 years ago in 1976. Steve Miller, Take the Money and Run, and Rockin' Me were also on that album. Back to the 90s, and Blues Traveler here in a bit. Kenny Loggins coming up, too, from, it'd be from the 1980s, as we do the cruise for a Thursday.
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0: Rocking this town, those are the Stray Cats. That's a great Thursday song as we get ready for the long Memorial Day weekend. Hopefully you got plans that are great. Sometimes, though, you can just wing it, and it turns out to be a fantastic weekend. That's kind of what we got planned this weekend, winging it. Phil Collins will be here in a bit. We also got some Oasis going into the Rock and Roll Hall of Fame later this year coming up as well.
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3: Here's a look at your weather forecast. Not as cloudy with showers as we head into the overnight. Temperatures in the 60s. Then Friday, showers and thunderstorms continue. Warmer with highs in the mid at 70s. Friday night, showers and thunderstorms into the overnight. Humid with lows and lower 60s. Then Saturday, those showers and thunderstorms continue. Humid with highs in the upper 70s. This has been a look at your WKYH weather forecast.
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0: Well, we had two new Rock and Roll Hall of Famers in a row, Oasis, and before that, Phil Collins. And I'm Ken Cocker doing the cruise. Time to take a look at the Born on Dates of the Lates and Greats for today, 21 May. U.S. Attorney General Loretta Lynch is having a birthday today, and she is 68. Serial killer from Milwaukee, Jeffrey Dahmer, born this day in 1960. I believe he was killed in prison, if I remember. That was in 1994. Actress Parisa Balke is 53. Former running back Ricky Williams is celebrating today. He's 50. And Olivia Olson from Love Actually played the little girl with the big voice, remember? She is 34 today. Boy, time does march on. There's your Born on Dates of the Lates and Greats.
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0: Eurythmics' Sweet Dreams are made of these from the 1980s. What a voice. An Annie Lennox. I'm Ken Cocker. That's going to end it for a Thursday. Thank you so much for listening. Sure have enjoyed being with you back tomorrow to start the weekend a little bit early. That long 3-day weekend's coming up. We appreciate you being part of things around these parts, and we'll see you tomorrow.
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3: Here's a look at your weather forecast. Not as cloudy with showers as we head into the overnight. Temperatures in the 60s. Then Friday, showers and thunderstorms continue. Warmer with highs in the mid at 70s. Friday night, showers and thunderstorms into the overnight. Humid with lows in lower 60s. Then Saturday, those showers and thunderstorms continue. Humid with highs in the upper 70s. This has been a look at your WKYH weather forecast.
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